WDJO. Good times, great music. The Hollies recently called it quits. Of course, there were no original members left. Good reason to call it quits. Not like some of these other groups out there touring who have no original members, like Kansas. Did I say that? I did. Here's Huey Lewis and the News.

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70, DJ O, good times, great music. He's a big hitter, Melissa Manchester. She's coming to town next Thursday night at the Ludlow Garage, one show only. She's going to be doing all the hits. You can be there, 1480. 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

0: times. Great music with the Dave Clark Five with Michael Smith on those vocals. Coming up, the Dixie Cups, Robin Ward, and War fires up 45 minutes of continuous tunes.
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WDJO, good times, great music. The Renaissance Festival underway now through November the 1st up in Renaissance Park, which is on State Route 73, just a little bit east of Waynesville. More information, festivals and fairs page, 1480 WDJO.

WDJO Good Times. Great music. Robin Ward and wonderful summer. It really was. Can you believe it's October 1st already? What happened? Seems like we went from 95 degree weather to 70 degree weather, and pretty soon it's going to be really cold. Orleans coming to town. October the 26th at the Ludlow Garage. They're on their farewell tour. If you want to see them do it live, you better do it now. Or forever, hold your peace.

WDJO, good times, great music with the most music every hour. It's 9 o'clock on the Hammer, and we're in the middle of a 45-minute music marathon. Coming up, James Taylor, Lightning Lou, and CCR. Let's go.

WJO. Good times, great music. The Vandals coming out of retirement one more time. The nation's number one rock and roll review will be appearing New Year's Eve at the Holiday Inn Eastgate. You can be there. Moose, Duke, Chumley, Mark, and Glenn. 1480 WDJO.com is the place to go to do the deal.

WDJO, good times, great music with the Doobie Bros. We are the official home for Ohio State football. Coming up Saturday, 3:30 kickoff in Iowa against the Hawkeyes. 2 o'clock pregame with Skip Mossick and crew, and then Paul Keels with the play-by-play. 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

0: 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Well, maybe he is. Coming up, Neil Diamond, The Starship, and Ringo.
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70 DJO, good times, great music. Ringo and Photograph. He's out on tour right now with his all-star band, but I got to be honest with you. I saw a picture of the all-star band the other day. Other than Ringo, I don't know who any of these guys are, but hey, I am getting old. Starship.

0: 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Let me prove it to you. I've got a one-hour music marathon on the way. Billy Swan, Bob Dylan, and Linda Ronstadt, all part of it.
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WDJO Good Times, Great Music with Bob Dylan. 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

WDJO, good times, great music with the most music every hour. It's 10 o'clock, I'm the Hammer, in the middle of a 60-minute music marathon. Coming up, 10cc, Peter Noon and Hermits, and let's kick this hour off with the Grassroots.

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I don't know if that's today, tomorrow, or maybe next week, but you got to listen to win. Here's Hart.

WDJO, good times, great music. Nancy Sinatra, recent interview, talk about Elvis. And apparently, some things went on behind the scenes making that movie. Speedway, a lot of spark.

WDJO, good times, great music, with the most music every hour. It's 11 o'clock, I'm the Hammer, in the middle of a 90-minute music marathon. Coming at you, the Turtles, Huey Lewis, and let's kick it off with some Dolly and Kenny. I'm out, see you tomorrow night, 7 o'clock.

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Some make you angry about politics or upset with your team. We're the station that makes you feel good. Number one for music and fun. WDJO.

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myself down to rest in a big field of tall grass. I lay there in the sun and felt it caressing my face as I fell asleep and dreamed. 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

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Good morning, Bobby Leach. At 5 o'clock coming up, I've got Sergio Mendez, Badfinger, and it's the Monkees, and I'm a believer. Now, WDJO.

Yeah, going to have rain and cooler temps today with the possible scattered thunderstorm popping up. High today 74, low tonight 51. Saturday, nice day, partly cloudy, 68 and a low 48. Tailgating at Paycor Stadium on Sunday. Going to be a nice day, mostly sunny, high 72, low 50. And it's 70, WTJO with the Beatles and Billy Preston. Here's Get Back.

DJO. Robin Trower's coming to town. Going to be at the Andrew J. Brady Center on Wednesday. Going to have a chance for you to win tickets later on this morning and throughout the day today. Have a chance to see Robin Trower. Here's Albert Hammond on WTJ.

WDJO, Dangerous Dan Allen's Way Back Saturday Night. It's going to be a dial-a-hit version right after the football game. Of course, Ohio State and the Hawkeyes. Dangerous Dan follows.

0: WDJO, where the music is, Bobby Leach, and more music mornings. You've got John Waite, John Cafferty, the Beaver Brown Band tonight at the Taft Theater. You want tickets or information, 1480WDJO.com. 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

WDJ on a music marathon into 6 o'clock. Bobby Leach, let's wake you up. Some Led Zeppelin. Got a whole lot of love on WDJO. Good times. Great music.

WDJ, we got a soggy forecast for today with rain. High 74, low down to 51. On Saturday, should be out of here rain-wise. Partly cloudy, high 68, low 48. And Sunday, again for the game at Paycor Stadium, the Bengals, Jacksonville's Jaguars. Mostly sunny, high 72, low 50. It's 70, WDJO with Cat Stevens and a Wild World.

WDJO with the music is. We're into 6 o'clock. Good morning. I'm Bobby Leach. The Music Marathon continues with Back by Turner Overdrive coming up. Also, Peter Noon, Hermits, Hermits, and it's Bob Welch out of Fleetwood Mac and into a solo career. Here's Ebony Eyes on WDJO.

0: WDJ, can't you hear my heartbeat? That's Peter Noon and Hermits Hermits. Bobby Leach with Jim LaBarbera, the music professor, this afternoon, 2 to 7 o'clock. Get your Friday afternoon started with the prof and great music. Of course, he's got the top 5 at 5 today. It's October 2nd, 1983, with the top 5 at 5. 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

Today, we've got rain and, of course, some possible thunderstorms popping up. 74 for a high, 51 tonight. On Saturday, partly cloudy, around 68, low 48. And Sunday, mostly sunny, 72, low 50. 69, WDJO with Flo and Eddie, the Turtles, and the Happy Together.

The battle of the eyes, the Hawkeyes against the Buckeyes. The Ohio State Buckeyes take on the Iowa Hawkeyes. 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

0: The I-75 bridge over troubled water. Might as well toss the Brent Spence in on that. 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

WGJO later this morning. Going to have a chance to win tickets. Robin Trower is going to be at the Andrew J. Brady Center on Wednesday. A chance to win tickets with me, Dangerous Dan Allen, and the prop, Jimbo Barber, coming up throughout the day today.

0: Diana Ross, The Supremes, My World is Empty Without You, Bobby Leach, more music, mornings, and so many great concerts coming up, not only this month, but this week. How about Thursday at the Ludlow Garage, Melissa Manchester, Dangerous Dan Allen's going to be doing an interview with Melissa on Monday, I believe. But anyway, she's coming to town. That's Thursday the 8th next week at the Ludlow Garage, Melissa Manchester. Information on that and those other concerts at 1480wdjo.com.
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WDJO Hometown Radio, everybody on the air here. Based in the tri-state, we've got the Dangerous Dan Allen, Jim LaBarbera, the Hammer, Gary Stevens, Jeff Davis, John Englehart, Carmen DeLeo, Tom Cat Michael, Cool Bobby B, and the not-so-cool Bobby Lee. All hometown proud on WDJO.

Today it's rain, high 74, low 51. Could be some thunderstorms in there, too. On Saturday, partly cloudy, 68, low 48. Tailgating at the Bengals game, Jacksonville in town. Going to be a nice day for it. Mostly sunny, high 72, down to 50 on Sunday night. Right now, 69, WDJO with Ocean. Put your hand in the hand of the man. WDJO.

WDJO with the music is Bobby Leach in 2-7 o'clock. Good morning. Coming up, I got Neil Diamond, Michael Jackson, and Three Dog Night, Randy Newman's song. And Vomit told me not to come on WDJO.

WDJO, of course, Three Dog Night. That's Mama Told Me Not to Come. Hey, later on, you're going to have a chance to win tickets to Robin Trower. He's going to be in town next week. Great concerts on our webpage to check out, 1480WDJO.com. Of course, Robin Trower is on Wednesday at the Andrew J. Brady Center. Chances to win tickets throughout the day today.

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WDJO, 74 today, 51 tonight with rain. Some thunderstorms could pop up, too. Saturday, though, to pay off for a great weekend. Partly cloudy, high 68, low 48. Sunday, mostly sunny, and high 72, down to 50. Right now, 68. WDJO with Orleans on their final tour. Here's still the one on WDJO.

0: WDJO, it's Brad, David Gates, and Everything I Own. Mentioned that he had a cattle farm in California. Actually ended up selling that when he fully retired. Moved to San Diego, where he lives now, like other DJs. Coming up, Cool in the Gang, and it's Ladies' Night.
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0: WDJO Chicago, more music mornings, 25 or 6 to 4. And Bobby Leach mentioned earlier about the 50th annual Pumpkin Run Nationals. 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

WDJO, the temps have been free falling from yesterday's high, which was like summertime weather, to more like fall today. With showers, possibly a thunderstorm popping up. High today, 74, low 51. On Saturday, nice day, partly cloudy, high 68, low 48. And then Sunday, Paycor Stadium, tailgating with the Bengals and Jacksonville, the Jaguars in town. Mostly sunny, high 72. Had to let her say son of a gun there. And 50 for Sunday night. Right now it's 68. WDJO with Carly Simon, and you're so doggone vain.

WDJO with the music is Bobby Lee, Gen 2, 8 o'clock, and coming up, music from Steely Dan. I got Martha and the Vandellas in there, too, and it's Survivor, Eye of the Tiger, a WDJO, where the music is.

WDJ of the Ohio State Buckeyes play Iowa on Saturday with a 2 o'clock pregame kickoff at 3:30. Vince Plumbing, Dr. Fred Peck Cosmetic Dentistry makes it possible. 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That's Saturday after the football game with Danger Dan.

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TJO today. Rain, scattered thunderstorms can't be ruled out. 74 for a high, 51 the low after yesterday. It's definitely on a cooler side. On Saturday, near 70, partly cloudy, low 48. Sunday, mostly sunny, high 72, low 50. And it's 68. 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

0: WDJO, The Stones, and Start Me Up. I'm Bobby Leach. Danger Dan Allen's in at 10 this morning. 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

WDJO Local Radio. Your chance to win tickets coming up next hour. Robin Trower Wednesday at the Andrew J. Brady Center. I'll tell you when to call in. Hang on to 513-563-1480. 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

WDJO today, rain in the forecast, maybe a pop-up thunderstorm too. 74 for a high, 51 the low. Saturday, what a nice weekend. 68 and 51, partly cloudy. Sunday, mostly sunny. Paycor Stadium, Bengals, and the Jaguars. 72 the high, down to 50. It's 67 WDJO with the guess who? Here's No Sugar Tonight.

0: WDJO, it's a fun movie, Viva Las Vegas. Even more fun with Van Margaret dancing in it. Here's the king of rock and roll.
1: Right, I said it, gonna set my soul, gonna set my soul on fire. Got a whole lot of money that's ready to burn, so get those stakes up higher. There's a thousand pretty women waiting out there. They're all living the devil may care, and I am just a devil with love to spare. So Viva Las Vegas, Viva Las Vegas. How I wish that there were more than 24 hours in the day. Even if there were 40 more, I wouldn't sleep a minute away. Oh, there's blackjack and poker and the roulette wheel. A fortune won and lost on every deal. All you need is a strong heart and a new steel. Viva Las Vegas! Viva Las Vegas! 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

WDJO with the music is into 9 o'clock. Bobby Leach coming up. I've got Stevie Wonder, Frankie Valli, and also Firefall. And this is the hour for you to be listening. Your chance to win tickets to Robin Trower, Andrew J. Brady Center on Wednesday. Your chance to win is coming up soon on WDJO.

DJ O, John Englehart's got you Sunday Night Entertainment. It's the Sunday Night Soda Shop. Music in the first generation of rock and more from 7 until 11, followed by Cool Bobby B, the doo-wop stop on Sundays. WDJO with Frankie Valli.

0: Holly, I can't take my eyes off you. Bobby Leach been mentioning about the Robin Trower concert Wednesday at the Andrew J. Brady Center. Going to have a chance for you to win tickets coming up in just a few minutes. 513-563-1480. Don't call now, but I'll tell you when to call, and that's coming up very soon. Just ahead, Stevie Wonder.
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WDJO today, rain with the high 74, low 51. Could be some thunderstorms popping up, too. On Saturday, what a nice weekend. Partly cloudy, near 70, low 48. And Sunday, again, Paycor Stadium, the Bengals in Jacksonville. Mostly sunny, 72, and a low 50, 67. WDJO with Billy Preston, going around.

0: WDJO, Billy Preston, we'll go round in circles. And Bobby Leach and the legendary music professor, Jim LaBarbera, here weekday afternoons, 2 until 7 o'clock at 5. 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And again, the prof today, the top 5 at 5, October 2nd, 1983.
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DJO Bill Franklin, looking forward to seeing Robin Trower. I saw him last year. Great show, and we'll have more chances for you to win tickets. You won't be disappointed. But Dangerous Dan Allen, Jim LaBarber, the music professor, Robin Trower. That's Wednesday at the Andrew J. Brady Center. Is the Cars. And you might think

0: on a Queen of Soul. That's Baby, I Love You. More music mornings. I know you love that, too. From Bobby Leach. And coming up, Melissa Manchester, Thursday at the legendary Ludlow Garage. Dangerous Dan Allen's going to have a conversation with Melissa on Monday. And again, the show is on Thursday at the legendary Ludlow Garage. Melissa Manchester. WDJO got the trugs coming up.
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But I wanna know for sure.

time today, rain and a chance of a thunderstorm. 74 for a high, 51 the low. Saturday, again, it's a nice weekend. 68 for a high, 48 the low, and partly cloudy. Sunday, mostly sunny. High 72, low 50. 67, WDJO with Pink Floyd from Dark Side of the Moon. Here's Money.

WDJO, where the music is. I'm Dangerous Dan Allen at 10 o'clock. It's Friday. Coming up this hour, I got for you great music. We are going to hear from Cincinnati's own Mel Carter, Steely Dan. And we start the hour off with Chicago on WDJO, where the music is.

WDJO. Where the music is, Jim LaBarbera today has the top five at five for October 2nd, 1983. 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Today at five.

0: itself. What a, you know, one hit wonder, Joey Scarberry, but what a great song it is. Yeah, believe it or not, I'm walking on air. A theme from A Greatest American Hero, which was only a minor hit TV show, but boy, what a big hit on the song. It is 7 now after 10 o'clock on a Friday. Dangerous Dan. Friday means it's a happy, snappy, peppy edition of Dial-A-Hit today at noon. What does that mean? That means all requests today are happy, snappy, and peppy. There are no sad songs, no sappy love ballads. Nobody dies, nobody gets hurt, and no silly songs. It's just fun, up-tempo stuff that you want to hear, and that's happy, snappy, and peppy today. Dial-A-Hit at Outlook.com. You can get it in now, or we'll open the phone lines a little before noon. You can call in and get your happy, snappy, peppy song played. Keep it here. We got more coming your way. Yvonne Elliman is coming up.
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is from Hawaii and had that giant hit. She had another one called Love Me. Yvonne Elliman on WDJO. Where the music is, you never know where the music comes from. This one comes from Spain. This group sounds like Gene Pitney to me, but it's not. It's a group right out of Spain. In America, we call them Los Bravos because that's the way we speak in America, but not in their native Spain. There they are called simply Los Bravos. Here they go.

Cincinnati's own Mel Carter. He went to the Cincinnati Conservatory of Music, UC, and had several hits, especially that one. And, of course, a couple of more hits locally. On WDJO, where the music is, it's Steely Dan.

0: it back, Jack. Do it again. Yes, indeed. On WDJO, where the music is, I'm Dangerous Dan at 22 now after 10 o'clock on, the heat finally left us. last few weeks, we keep saying, maybe this will be the last day of summer, and then we get summer back. But I'm looking now at the Tri-State's most accurate weather forecast. And you know what the 10-day forecast says? It says that starting today, 70s, 70s, 70s for 10 days. How about that? Nothing but 70s. Lows is low in the low 40s early next week. So we'll get some cool weather. No frost. That's what we got. But for today, we're going to have a high of, what is today's high? I didn't even look. 71. 54 tonight's low. And right now in the Tri-State, we have 58 at WDJO.
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WDJO, where the music is. We got the Soul Survivors. Little Philadelphia soul music for you on WDJO. I've been trying.

0: somewhere. Might as well be there on WDJO, where the music is at 25 now before 11 o'clock. Happy Snappy Peppy Dialy coming your way at noon. A little special this weekend. Dangerous Dan's Way Back Saturday Night. We do every week, and you never know what the topic is going to be. Since we're coming directly out of the ball game, and I have no idea what time it's going to start this weekend, I'm going to do something I said I was done doing. But it's a one night only. Don't expect me to do it again. But tomorrow night, after the game, and up until 11 o'clock, it's a Saturday night dial a hit. Okay? So come on back with me. We're going to have your requests all night long after the ball game, all the way up till 11 o'clock on dial a hit. That'll be fun. Keep it here. Beach Boys are next.
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6: 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Just let me hear

Richard fell in love with Elvis in the 50s and tried to be him. In England, he got really big. 50s, 60s, 70s, 80s. He's still going today. But his best time in America, the 70s and 80s.

WDJO, where the music is. I'm Dangerous Dan Allen at 11 o'clock. Coming up this hour, I got great music for you. Tina Turner's going to be here, Elvis Presley. And we're going to start the hour off with Blondie. Love this song from American Gigolo. It's Call Me on WDJO.

0: music is Dangerous Dan at 6 now after 11 o'clock. Got Dial a Hit coming at noon. Happy Snappy Peppy edition. If you got a Happy Snappy Peppy request, email me, dialahit@outlook.com, or we'll open the phone lines at noon and you can call me. Has to be fun up-tempo music today. And no sappy ballads, nobody dies, forget leader of the pack, not doing anything like that. We're only doing happy songs today. Snappy songs, peppy songs. And if they're not, I'll keep your request and I'll play it Monday when we're not happy, snappy, peppy. Keep it here. We got more coming up with the King next.
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Drizzly day in the tri-state. 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

WDJO. Well, the music is. Boy, I had fun getting to work this morning. Got off at 40 minutes before I had to be here. It took me all of it to get here.

0: Tina Turner, and what's love got to do with it? Dangerous Dan. At 20 now after 11 o'clock, we got Dial a Hit, Happy Snappy Peppy edition coming at noon. You can email now, dialahit@outlook.com. We'll open up the phone line shortly, and you can call in your request. Seriously, I got out this morning 40 minutes before I had to be on the air. And so I went to my usual drive-thru, and it took them 14 minutes because they were out of biscuits. So I had to wait 14 minutes to get my food in line. And then got that. Then got on the cut of the hill, and it was what you would call stop-and-go traffic, which is mostly stop. And got to the, when you, right before you get on the bridge, it went up to 60. All of a sudden, everybody sped up. And it's amazing how it works with traffic. I don't get it. And then I got off at the usual spot, came in, and I barely made it in the studio. But that's just been my day. How's yours? Keep it here. Paul Simon's next.
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J.O. with this drizzly rain we've been having all morning. Still possible until mid-afternoon. I got the full forecast coming for you next on WDJO, where the music is.

0: on WDJO, where the music is. Frankie Valli, the Four Seasons. Dangerous Dan checking the tri-state's most accurate weather forecast, which is, of course, my phone. Yesterday must have been the last day of summer again because that was the hot day. Now it's down to fall again. Dave from Reading says, you complain about that too much. I like the hot weather. Well, Dave, good for you. I tell you what, I am ready for autumn. I'm not ready for winter. I hate winter, but I'm ready for autumn. Autumn can be a lovely thing. Anyway, forecast calls for what you got? 75 for a high today, 52 for a low tonight. This intermittent rain should stop somewhere before 3 to 4 o'clock. And right now in the tri-state, it's going to be, Saturday we got 71 for a high, Sunday 74. Neither day has a lot of chance of rain, so it should be fine. Right now in the tri-state, we got 68 at WDJO. And coming up next, we got the Spencer Davis Group.
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J-O. That's an interesting concept. The next time I fall in love, it'll be with you. Last time you weren't around, so don't worry about it. And it doesn't matter if you're a better selection. What kind of a lyric is that? On WDJO, The Association.

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0: On WDJO, where the music is dangerous, Dan Allen, it is high noon. Well, it's actually a little past there. We're not quite up to 12:01 yet, though, so it's still 12 noon. And it's time for Dial a Hit, Friday edition, which means all requests today must be happy, snappy, peppy. Yes, that means nobody dies, nobody gets hurt, no sappy, sad love ballads. No, everything must be fun and up-tempo and not silly songs. And call me at 513-563-1480 or email me, dialahit@outlook.com, and we'll play one for you. 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We start out today with my favorite Supremes record. Comes to me from Paul in the Panhandle of Florida, listening on iHeartRadio. Wants to hear Diana Ross and the

0: music is, and it's a Friday edition of Dial a Hit. Happy, snappy, peppy edition. All requests must be happy, snappy, and peppy. And what would you like?
1: A fifth of Beethoven.
0: You got it. Walter Murphy and a fifth of Beethoven. On WDJO, we are where the music is, 513-563-1480. Call me. I'll play one for you.

0: DJO, where the music is dangerous. Dan, it's the Friday edition of Dial a Hit at 513-563-1480. Now, it has to be Happy Snappy Peppy on Friday. So I've already had a request for Heaven by Bryan Adams. I'd say, no, that's not Happy Snappy Peppy, but I'll play it Monday. So if you do request something that isn't quite what we call Happy Snappy and Peppy, we'll play it on Monday on that edition of Dial a Hit. What would you like?
1: Hey, my name's Jay Besterman. Am I too late to get a request in for today?
0: No, actually, you're right at the beginning. We're going till 1. What would you like?
1: Sweet. It's our 34th anniversary. We took off to Vegas and got married. We would like to hear Viva Las Vegas.
0: And it still happens after 34 years.
1: It still does.
0: You got it. On Dial a Hit.
2: 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So Viva Las Vegas, Viva Las Vegas. 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

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Leave a

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0: For My Love. Yes, indeed. We're going to jump For My Love. Jump, jump, jump. That sounds like fun. WDJO, happy, snappy, peppy, 513-563-4444.

0: on WDJO. We're jumping for your love, Dangerous Dan. By request on the Happy Snappy Peppy Friday edition of Dial a Hit, call me at 513-563-1480, or sometime in the next 10 minutes, you can email me, dialahit@outlook.com. We'll get your song played for you today as we roll through the noon hour Dial a Hit. And we got more coming your way. Coming up next, I got an email request. I saw it. Where is it? There it is. There Is by the Dells. Great song, and it's coming up next from Jan.
1: America's band, the Beach Boys, celebrate 250 years of the USA. Live, the Beach Boys. 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
8: 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There

0: J-O. It's Friday. Happy, snappy, peppy edition of Dial a Hit at 513-563-1480. Or if in the next 5 minutes you can email dialahit@outlook.com and we'll get your song on. What would you like?
1: Yeah. How about Hello Josephine or My Josephine?
0: That would be My Girl Josephine, done originally by Fats Domino and covered by Jerry J.
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0: WDJL, happy, snappy, peppy edition of Dial a Hit. And Debbie in the Incline District, what would you like?
1: Back to the other side. Is that what it is from the Doors?
0: Break on through to the other side.
1: Break on through to the other side. I had it down, but then I messed up.
0: That's okay. We got it for you. Dial a Hit.

0: Well, they're done breaking through. On the other side, WDJO, where the music is dangerous, Dan. The Doors, it's Dialy Hit, Happy Snappy Peppy Friday edition. A little past halfway at 513-563-1480. Email, you're a little too late now. Just phone is the only way to call in now. Those emails just don't get to me quick enough. They take a while to go through the system and get into my phone. So that's, 1230, that's kind of the cutoff on an email. So keep the phone lines coming at 513-563-1480. And what would you like on Dialy Hit? Or Happy Snappy Friday.
1: Sammy Davis Jr.'s The Sandy Man.
0: Okay, it's next. You got it.
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0: Sammy Davis Jr. on WDJO. Happy, snappy, peppy. Dial a hit at 513-563-1480. And who would be on my phone but Dave from Reading?
1: You brought this crappy weather. Wish away all that nice warm weather we had there.
0: I'm done with the nice warm weather. It's autumn. I want it to feel like it. I don't want winter any more than you do, Dave. I'm not crazy about winter. I hate winter. You know that. I'm on record.
1: I'm done with summer.
0: We had enough. My electric bill is insane.
1: You don't have budget billing?
0: Yes, and it's still insane.
1: Okay, no kidding. Yes, I'd like to thank you and WDJO for giving me a chance to win John Waite tickets tonight.
0: Now you're going to the show. That's good.
1: My song for today would be by his group, The Babies. Every time I think of you, before you argue with me about being snappy happy, I want to remind you how happy and snappy you were when you found out me and you were on the cruise together, and I thought...
0: Guess what? Guess what, Dave? I've already turned that song down by somebody else. I'm not playing it today. It's not happy, snappy, and peppy.
1: Okay.
0: So now what are you going to do?
1: Isn't it time? Yeah. Can you play that?
0: Okay. Isn't it time? The Babies. Dave's going to the concert tonight. Budget billing, still pay it.

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She won tickets from us here at WDJO, and she came in and said, how about every time I think of you by the babies? I said, no, not happy, snappy, peppy enough. So she came back with this one. John Cafferty and the Beaver Brown Band, happy, snappy, peppy.

0: That's Happy, that's Snappy, that's Peppy. That's John Cafferty and the Beaver Brown Band tonight opening up for John Waite at the Taft. If you haven't got tickets, get them now. 1480wdjo.com. Click on the link, buy your tickets, and go there tonight. I wish I could go. Unfortunately, I'm going to take my daughter to dinner. What would you like today on Dial a Hit?
1: Hi, this is Donna.
0: Hi, Donna.
1: On this lovely rainy day, what about Rhapsody in the Rain?
0: Lightning Lou Christie. You got it, Donna. On WDJO.

0: City in the Rain on WDJO. We do have enough to get to the top of the hour. What would you like on Dial-A-Hit?
1: Double D, how about Brownsville Station smoking in the boys' room?
0: You got it.
2: How you doing out there?

J.O., where the music is Dangerous Dan. It is time for the final request of the day for the Happy Snappy Peppy Friday edition of Dial a Hit. It was a lot of fun today. A lot of calls. We'll do it again next Friday. And Dial a Hit comes every day. I got one that I got left over from today that I couldn't play because it was not Happy Snappy Peppy. I'll lead off with that on Monday. And we're going to finish up today with an email request in from Rob. He wants to hear Robert Palmer. 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Whoa. Village Green Shopping Center in Alexandria.

0: mercy. And maybe I seem a bit confused. Well, maybe, but I got you pegged. But I don't know what to do with those tossed salads and scrambled eggs. They're calling again. Frazier has left the building.
1: I haven't, though. WDJO, where the music is. I'm Dangerous Dan Allen at 1 o'clock. Coming up this hour, I've got some great music stacked up, ready to go. We're going to hear from Frankie Valli in the Four Seasons. We're going to hear from Huey Lewis in the news. And we're going to start the hour off with America as they ride through the desert on a horse with no name. Isn't that exciting?
2: Uh-huh.

are, where the music is, and where the concert tickets are, too. I've got tickets this hour. Be listening. I'll tell you when to call. You can win a pair of tickets to see Robin Trower coming to the Andrew J. Brady Center on Wednesday, October 7th. Keep listening.

0: That's a... Don't call that number. You'll get in trouble. On WDJO, where the music is. Dangerous Dan, 8 minutes now after 1 o'clock on a Friday. Jim LaBarbera coming along at 2 o'clock. He'll have the top five at 5 for today's date, October 2nd, 1983. And it's a great countdown. I know I cheated and looked. So it's going to be a great one. So keep it right where you got it. Yeah, coming up next week, on next Friday, we're going to start a new feature on the Bobby Leach Show in the morning. Jim LaBarbera is going to play number 6 in Bobby's show. And says, this would have been number 6, but you want to hear the other top 5? Come back at 5. So that starts next week on the Bobby Leach Show on Friday. On WDJO, we are where the music is. And if you keep it right here, we got Frankie Valli and the Four Seasons coming up next. And we still got tickets this hour to see Robin Trower. Keep listening. When I say to call, you be the correct caller. I'll make you a winner.
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0: Feel the Power of Love from Back to the Future on WDJO, where the music is dangerous, Dan. At 21 now after 1 o'clock, Jim the Barber at 2. Gary the Hammer tonight comes in 7 to midnight and just keeps the rock coming at you all night long. So join him, won't you? Lock it in and crank it up and embarrass your children, grandchildren, anyone else when you're listening to WDJO. And if you keep it where you got it, we got the Wii 5 coming up. And in just minutes, I got a pair of tickets to see Robin Trower next Wednesday at the Andrew J. Brady Center. So keep listening. 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

0: want to dance with your daddy all night long. Yes, indeed. On WDJO, where the music is Dangerous Dan. We got our winner, Scott Miner, called in, and he is now the proud holder of two tickets to see Robin Trower at the Andrew J. Brady Theater, and that is next Wednesday night. And Jim LaBarbera has another pair to give away in the coming hour. And if you keep it right here, coming up next, you've been hearing us talk about the 60s show. It's coming to the Aronoff Center on Friday the 16th. I got an interview with Craig O'Keefe, one of the people that's going to be playing there. He's one of the producers and going to tell us all about the show coming up next.
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0: WDJO. And on WDJO, we're talking now to Craig O'Keefe. He's coming to town with a 60s show. From New York City, it's hailed as the greatest 60s musical recreation show on earth. That's coming Friday, October 16th. So 2 weeks from today at the Aronoff Theater. We're talking to Craig O'Keefe, who's going to be here.
7: Well, I created the show. I'm one of the producers, and I'm also the musical and creative director, and I'm one of the main cast members, too.
0: Oh, that's great. So you'll be right here in town doing this.
7: I will.
0: All right. Yeah. Describe the show for us.
7: Okay, the 60s show, it's very unique. It's a show about time. It's an off-Broadway show from New York City, and it's a show about time traveling back to the 1960s based around a live note-for-note recreation concert. What I mean by live note-for-note, we're not using any samples, backing tracks, or pre-recorded music. This is actually a band playing live, and there's a big multimedia component to it, so it is truly a theater production about time travel.
0: Now, that multimedia component, I'm really interested in, that you're taking us not only back through the music, but through the events of the decade.
7: Exactly. All sorts of events. Whether it's pop culture, what happened then, we are presenting them. We also have some proprietary things we put together as well with the media. So there's a lot of things. It's a high-energy show. It's fast-moving. There's a light show. There's some narration, but it's really fueled or centered around the music.
0: And the music has to be great because it's from the 60s. and it's songs like this.

0: Dangerous Dan, and we're talking to Craig O'Keefe, who's coming to town with the 60s show, and there's lots of great artists through the 60s.
1: So many great artists, obviously great bands in the 60s, but we're doing everything from the Beatles and the Who to Nilsson to Not, the Mamas and Papas to Glen Campbell to the Stones to everything. I don't want to give it away too much, but we are leaving no stone unturned in Motown in terms of trying to get everything in there because it's a two-hour show. It's hard to play, you know, tens of thousands of songs, but you're going to hear hits, B-sides, and deep album cuts.
0: Absolutely, and I know on the commercial one of the songs was Pleasant Valley Sunday, which is the Monkees. So you touch on them, obviously, and some other things. So there's all kinds of things that are going to be heard, playing like a live.

0: J.O. Pleasant Valley Sunday. That's in the commercial. The songs I'm playing, I'm not promising you're going to hear them because they do change it up sometimes. But the songs that they play are from the 60s. And the we're talking to Craig O'Keefe, who's going to be here with the 60s show from New York City. It's the greatest 1960s musical recreation show on earth. It's Friday the 16th at the Aronoff. Tickets available, 1480wdjo.com. Click on the link and get your tickets. But one of the nice things I like hearing is that, you know, this is like a concert where you're going to hear the right version of the song, not a remix.
1: Again, these are note for note. We're not doing any interpretations or interpretations of the arrangements. We are doing these exactly like the song. And when the media is involved, or like the original recording, and with the media involved, Dan, we are not just throwing up random stuff. The media, whether it's the footage or something we created or historical archival footage, images, whatever, it has to do with a specific song that we're playing at the moment. So we've done meticulous research and detail how everything is pieced together. So it's really, it's something to see if any of your listeners haven't seen the show before.
0: You've done your homework. That's good. That really helps pay off. Well, you know, yeah. I'm excited to see it. You know, it's nice to have a show where you do care about what the original sound like, and you're not trying to rearrange the world. So there's nothing more frustrating than going out to a concert and have them do a version that you've never heard. You're going to do the hits the way they remember them.
1: Exactly.

0: Marked 5. WDJO is we're talking to Craig O'Keefe, coming to town with a 60s show. How big is the band you're bringing?
1: Six-piece. We've got two guitars, bass, a multi-instrumentalist who plays keyboards, guitar, bass, anything you put in front of them, an orchestrator, keyboard player, and a drummer, and there's four lead vocalists. And, you know, when we approach songs, if we don't kill it, if it doesn't sound exactly like the record, we're not doing it. So we make sure at production meetings we do it right. We do the song justice. And again, if six people can't do it live, we're not going to do it. And since we're not using tracks or pre-recorded music, and I know most people, that's what you do these days, but we've resisted the temptation to do that. So everything you're hearing on stage is just us playing.
0: Awesome. You might hear this. You never know.

0: WDJO. We're talking to Craig O'Keefe, coming to town with the 60s show. This music we've been playing, just all wonderful music. We're the station that's still playing 60s. We do not ignore the 60s like everybody else has moved up. And we love the 60s. Our audience loves the 60s. And look forward to seeing the show and seeing you in it. It's coming to the Aronoff. And it's going to be a great show. You got to make your way there. It's the 60s show. It's in straight from New York City. It's the greatest 60s musical recreation show on earth is what it's been raved about. It's October 16th, Friday night, at the Aronoff. Thank you so much for giving us your time.
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0: I'll be there. I'll look forward to meeting you. And never know what you're going to see there. It's going to be a great night of 60s music from WDJ.

on my shows. We could talk about the 60s show at the Aronoff. It is going to be there Friday, October 16th, 2 weeks from today. Get your tickets, and we'll see you there.

Another fine song from the 60s you may see at the 60s show. Dangerous Dan. I am out the door. Jim LaBarbera is coming up next. Join me tomorrow, 7 o'clock, or not 7 o'clock, after the game, after the Ohio State game, which tomorrow, I don't know what time it's going to end. It starts the pregame at 2 o'clock. The game is the kickoff at 3:30. So sometime after 7, the game will end. I will come on live, and we'll do a dial-a-hit on a Saturday night. I've had a lot of people say, are you ever going to do another Saturday night dial-a-hit? Yes, tomorrow night. Be here. Aloha.

WDJO, where the music is. It's 2 o'clock. I'm Jim LaBarbera, the music professor on this Friday afternoon. Music's my business. I hope my business will be your pleasure until 7. Coming up in the On Deck Circle, that's Stevie Wonder and the Beach Boys. But to kick things off, well, in the second day of October, the month of the ghosts and the goblins, Ray Parker Jr. getting us in the mood for Halloween. Here's Ghostbusters.

0: WDJO. Beach Boys going around and around like little kids do, little children. You watch little kids, they'll spin around and around and around. They get real dizzy and then they fall down. Every time I hear that song, I think of that. Or somebody getting lost in a roundabout. Stevie Wonder in the On Deck Circle. Not now, but later on, before I get out of here tonight, I've got a pair of tickets to give away for Robin Trower. Coming in Wednesday at the Andrew J. Brady Music Center. That's going to be a great show. 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

D.J.O. from Lewis Carroll, Alice in Wonderland. The iconic, foul, tempered antagonist has nothing to do with this song by Juice Newton, the Queen of Hearts.

0: WDJO. Playing more of your favorites every hour. That's Juice Newton and the Queen of Hearts. In the On Deck Circle, he was inspired. Mick Jagger was inspired to write this song. His affairs with two ladies gave him great inspiration. Claudia Lanier and Marsha Hunt. They had a child together, he and Marsha Hunt. Hey, weather-wise, not as warm today. A little rain activity today. High 73, low 51 tonight for Friday Night Lights. Tomorrow, all right, hot dog. Sunshine tomorrow. Pleasant, less humid. High tomorrow is 70, a low of 49. And then Sunday, perfect day. It'll be a sunny Sunday. A few clouds mixed in. Delightful. A great afternoon for football. High 76 with a low of 50 on Sunday. And Trevor Lawrence coming in with the Jacksonville Jaguars. And let's hope that Dexter Lawrence spends some time with Trevor Lawrence in the backfield. Sexy Drex Dexter. Let's see if that happens on Sunday. That would be delightful, especially after the Browns' big win last night over Pittsburgh. They're in first place now all by themselves.
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0: WBJO, hometown guys from Northern Kentucky. That's Pure Prairie League, and that's a song that introduced a lot of us to a young man by the name of Vince Gill. He was their new lead singer, and of course, then he became a country music superstar. I've got tickets to give away. I will give them away this afternoon for Robin Trower. Tickets for Wednesday, next Wednesday, at the Andrew J. Brady Music Center. Now, I've got something I want to share with you.
1: You better think about what you're saying. You better think about the consequences of your actions.
0: Well, I think people should know this. A study found that by a large margin, porch pirates steal packages mostly in the afternoon. A study found by a large margin, by a big majority, porch pirates, you know who I'm talking about, steal packages mostly in the afternoon. Yeah. So even career criminals know rush hour traffic is really a pain.
2: Nikki Dolan, 60 years of the Monkees. 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

WDJO. He's in the Hall of Fame. Gene Pitney. One of his 16 top 40 hits. The song actually intended for Neil Sedaka, but they had some problems with the record company. Never was released by Sedaka. For that sexy thing over there. No, not her. Her. Yeah, you know who.

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1: The class is in session. Today in 1971, Rod Stewart was on Top of the World with a number one record. And it's about Maggie May, although that was not a real name. The song was written by Rod about the first woman he had intimate relations with. And he later revealed that he was surprised by the song's success. And he said, "I still can't see how that single is such a big hit. It has no melody." Well, a lot of folks disagreed.

the music is. It is 3 o'clock on a Friday afternoon. I'm Jim LeBibrit, the music professor, and Andy on Deck Circle, Smokey Robinson with the Miracles, the Fab Four Beatles, and to kick things off, the Rabbit's gonna hop in here with I Love a Rainy Night, Eddie Rabbit.

WDJO. I've got tickets to give away. Not now, but later on this hour. Got a pair of tickets for Robin Trower. Wednesday night, he'll be at the Andrew J. Brady Music Center. Not now, but later on this hour. First Beatles song that made reference to drugs.

0: first Beatle record to really give overt reference to drugs. Day Trip or the Beatles. No, not yet, but later on this hour, I've got a pair of tickets to give away for Robin Trower next Wednesday at the Andrew J. Brady Music Center. Not now, but later on this hour. Not as warm today, a little drizzle. High today, 73 with a low tonight, 51 for Friday Night Lights. Now tomorrow is sunshine, pleasant, less humid, high 70 and a low of 49. And for Sunday, perfect weather for the Bengals game against the Jaguars of Jacksonville. Sunny, partly cloudy, delightful. High expected 76 with a low of 50. Now tomorrow, abbreviated shows around here because Ohio State football taking on Iowa. The Hawkeyes, this could be a good game. This is a good Iowa football team. 2 o'clock pregame, 3:30 kickoff with Paul Keels on the call. 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

J.O. Smokey Robinson going through a whole box of Kleenex with the tears of a clown. Bobby Day wrote this song, did the original. It was the flip side of his big hit, Rockin' Robin. And then the Dave Clark 5 got a hold of it.

WDJO. 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

0: playing more of your favorites every hour. That's Love Grows, Where My Rosemary Goes. That's Edison Lighthouse Sand. Tony Burrows from Across the Pond. In the On Deck Circle, great album. Brothers and Sisters. You had that on cassette? Had it on an album, too, yeah? And on CD? Whoa, you're a big fan. Ramblin' Man, coming up, written by Dickie Betts from that album, Sister Around the Corner. All right, let's do it now. I'm going to take caller number 5 to win tickets for Robin Trower tickets. 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

Cincinnati's local station. We all live and work right here in the tri-state area, just like you. But through these traffic jams, it's like you do doing that Orange Barrel Shuffle on a Friday afternoon. Sting wrote this right after he separated from his first wife, Frances.

0: WDJO, where the music is. Bill Burkett and the Vogues out of Turtle Creek, Pennsylvania, friends of ours. And that was the big, that was the one that got them into the national spotlight. It was Petula Clark's song. And they recorded the song, and they released it. And Pet Clark told her record company here in America. She said, don't release it in America. Let those kids have it. And they did, and it became a giant hit record for them, and then had a chain of hit records after that. Hey, the first Queen of Motown is in the on-deck circle. May I have the envelope, please?
1: Jim LaBarbera, the legendary music professor with the loser of the day.
0: In Nigeria, a woman was nabbed by a restaurant customer who said he saw her steal a phone from another diner. Well, the police quizzed the woman without success, and were just about ready to let her go when someone suggested, "Hey, call the phone." Well, after dialing the number, they heard a sound coming from under the woman's clothes and took her to jail. Our loser of the day, the thief busted when the devices called.
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0: there's not a man today who could take me away from my God. 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

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So now I've got to choose between A through L.

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You need a parachute to go skydiving twice. 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

J.O., Red Red Wine. Bartender. Hey, bartender, put it on my tab. Give everybody at the bar right now a glass of Red Red Wine, okay? And give me my usual Cavassier, all right? Red Red Wine for everybody. Yeah, put it on my tab. No, wait a minute. Put it on my tab. I got it. All right? What's that? What's my name? Gary Stevens. That's G-A-R-Y-S-T-E-V.

WDJO, where the music is, it is 4 o'clock on a Friday afternoon. I'm Jim LeBlanc, the music professor. And coming up in the On Deck Circle, I've got the Pointer Sisters and Jimmy Buffett. But to kick things off with Don't Sleep in the Subway, from across the pond, here's blonde-headed, blue-eyed Petula Clark.

WDJO, Jimmy Buffett's favorite town, Cincinnati. Well, Parrotheads, the Parrothead generation was born right here in our area. Yeah, at Kings Island.

0: Your hometown station, all local personalities, local ownership. We all live right here in Cincinnati. That's Margaritaville, and that's Jimmy Buffett in the Undeck Circle. Song about Brother Louie. Brother Louie. You know, I hear Louie. I don't know many Louies anymore. Luigi's in the Fratelli Uniti, yeah? And my buddy Louis, called him Louis, Louis Mazzaro in my hometown, graduated with him. Louie. Oh, I had Uncle Louie. I had Uncle Louie. And Aunt Josephine. So my mom would say, okay, when I was a little kid, they're coming over. Josephine and Aunt Josephine's coming over with Uncle Louie tonight, okay, for dinner. Okay, and they would bring my cousin, Lois. And as soon as my mother would say that, or they're coming tonight, I would hide. I would hide my good toys because I didn't want Lois, my cousin Lois, playing with my toys. 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

WDJO. 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Walking your dog, just sitting around, having a good time. Weather-wise, it's going to be perfect for Saturday in the Park. Tomorrow's sunshine, pleasant, less humid, with a high of 70 and a low tomorrow night about 49. Perfect weather to live this song by.

0: Playing more of your favorites every hour. That's Chicago and a perfect day tomorrow for a Saturday in the park. A little rendezvous. We take the dog out for a walk, whatever. Hey, tomorrow, and listen to us, because tomorrow Ohio State, the Buckeyes, take on Iowa, the Hawkeyes. 2 o'clock pregame, 3:30 kickoff with Paul Keels on the call, powered by Hodine Realtors and Bud Herbert Motors. And then after the game, a treat, Dan Allen comes in. Yes. With Way Back Saturday Night, special edition of Dial a Hit. All live, all local until 11. And then the flea-bitten Tomcat comes in to clean up Danny's mess. We talk about the beer-drinking Tomcat. Tommy had a great quote the other day. What was he telling me? The other day, he started talking about the drinking beer. And he said, Prof, you know, whenever I have a panic attack, he said, I put a brown paper bag over my mouth, and I drink the beer inside it, and it seems to help.
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1: I know you're going to dig this.
0: You think so, huh? John Sebastian with 11 Spoonfuls, stirring up a little magic.

0: WDJO. That's the Starship, and We Built This City. That was a gigantic hit record, but somehow ends up on the list of so many people's experts, supposedly musicologist list of the worst rock and roll records of all time. I don't see it. I think it's a pretty good record. We Built This City. Yes, I am.
1: The Music Professor.
0: And yeah, class is in session. Motown Records today filed a $4 million lawsuit against the songwriting team of Holland, Dozier, and Holland for failing to write any new material for the company for the past year. And Atria was holding out. They wanted an increase in the royalty rate. They were getting taken to the cleaners. Well, they would eventually be released from the label and go on to start their own Invictus and Hot Wax labels. Happened today in 1968. Coming up around the corner, the Four Tops and a great example of that team, that songwriting production team of Holland, Dozier, and Holland.
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jail. 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The most successful James Bond theme at that time, up to that point, was this song, written by Paul McCartney, featuring a new James Bond. It was Roger Moore, and the lovely lady was Jane Seymour. When you were young.

WDJO. Playing more of your favorites every hour. Alan O'Day. 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Yeah. Perfect.

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8: Top 5 at 5 in the Tri-State for today, October the 2nd, 1983. The anchor song at number 5 belongs to Police. And their great lead singer, Bassman Sting, wrote this while he was staying in Jamaica, inspired to write the opening line, "There's a little black spot on the sun today." He was inspired after looking through a telescope at sunspots with Trudy Styler, who remarked, "He was acting like a king of pain." Well, the lyrics reflect his personal emotional distress. The end of his first marriage. At number 5, Police and the King of Pain.

J.O. Counting down my top five at five for the tri-state for today in 1983. We're up now to number four, and it belongs to Billy Joel, a former number one hit on its way down the charts. He wrote this reflecting on his early relationship with the beautiful model Christy Brinkley. She was, he said, the first person he felt he could actually talk to for hours and hours, inspiring the song's theme, Open Communication, at number four.

WDJO. Countdown my top five at five in the tri-state for today, October the 2nd, 1983. We're in that magic circle now. We're at number three, and it belongs to Michael Sambello. Michael Sambello, forming number one hit on its way down the charts. Originally inspired by a 1980 horror film about a serial killer. Well, before being written into an iconic dance anthem for the motion picture Flashdance. Michael Sambello at number three and Maniac.

WDJO at number two. That's Air Supply and Making Love Out of Nothing at All. It's going to stall out at number two. That's Jim Steinman's original. He's the guy who originally wrote that song, produced that song. He wrote this song along with Total Eclipse of the Heart for Meat Loaf. Wrote it for Meat Loaf.

0: to record. However, financial and contractual disputes between Steinman and Meatloaf's record label meant the tracks were passed on to other artists. And that's how Air Supply got that. Hey, in a moment, we'll get to that number one song for this day in 1983. It was a year defined by heightened Cold War tensions, the dawn of the internet, the switchover, the iconic pop culture, including 125 million viewers watching the final MASH episode, Thriller-dominated music, and it was the release of Return of the Jedi that packed the theaters, and Sally Ride became the first American woman in space. Apple announced the Macintosh computer. The Motorola folks created the first commercial handheld cellular phone. It was kind of big. Michael Jackson did that moonwalk on Motown 25, and Vanessa Williams became the first African-American Miss America. A.J. Foyt won the only Daytona 500 rain-shortened race. Washington Redskins were dominant in football. Bengals finished 7-9. Head coach Forrest Gregg resigned in December to take the Green Bay Packers job, and the team immediately hired former player Sam Weish. And baseball, well, the Reds, that was a rebuilding era with the team looking to improve from the previous seasons. 83 Reds, managed by Russ Nixon, missed the playoffs, finished the season in sixth place, and Johnny Bench retired after a memorable ceremony on Johnny Bench Night at Riverfront Stadium, where he got a home run. In a moment, that number one hit today in 1983.
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0: The top 5 at 5 in the Tri-State for today, October the 2nd, 1983. We go to number one, Bonnie Tyler's there. First of 4 weeks at number one, another Jim Steinman song. Written and produced by Jim Steinman, a gothic power ballad. Originally, now he wrote the song as a vampire love song. Then the title was Vampires in Love. Inspired by the 1922 silent horror film, Nosferatu. Well, the iconic opening line actually originated in Steinman's 1969 college musical, The Dream Engine, and was intentionally a reference to the flash of a nuclear explosion. Well, the first of 4 weeks at number one, here's Bonnie Tyler and Total Eclipse of the Heart.

WDJO, the number one song today on this day in 1983. Bonnie Tyler, the first of 4 weeks at number one, and it famously blocked another song written and produced by Jim Steinman from taking that top spot. Air Supply would stay at number two with Making Love Out of Nothing at All.

0: KJO, your hometown station, all local personalities and ownership. Bunch of guys from the local area, from Oxford, Miami University, used to hang out there. Ivan Brown, the Lemon Pipers, banging away on that green tambourine. Elvis in the On Deck Circle with one of two great love songs that he gave us. And I've got some Elvis information. Would you like to hear?
1: Please.
0: All right. Back on this day in 1945, 10-year-old Elvis Presley made his first public appearance in a talent show at the Mississippi Alabama Dairy Show singing Old Shep, 10 years old. Won second place and got $5 and free admission to the fairground rides. And on this day in 1958, at a press conference in Germany, a reporter asked Elvis if he was afraid of being forgotten by music fans while he was in the service in the Army. And Elvis had a great response, I thought. He said, "It makes you wonder. It makes you wonder. But if people forget me, I can't complain. I had it once."
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WDJO, Elvis and the Baker Knight song, The Wonder of You. My favorite version of that, though, I gotta say, Ray Peterson married a lady from this area, had a top 25 hit with it years earlier. The Wonder of You, Ray Peterson's version. Like it better. Here's KC and that Sunshine Band from the Sunshine State of Florida.

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The legendary Jim LaBarbera, the music professor.

0: WDJO. Good times and great music. And Mark Lindsay, Paul Revere and the Raiders. Mark wrote that song. Him and me, who's it going to be? Approach the girl. He said, all right, you're dating two guys. Me and this other guy, who do you want? Who do you want, him or me? And she said, him. I said, who was the girl? He said, Linda Evans. She became a big star. Linda Evans, the actress. Hey, weather-wise, not as warm. Rain today, high 73, low 51. It'll be interesting for Friday Night Lights. A lot of high school football games tonight. Hey, tomorrow, partly sunny, pleasant, less humid. Good-looking day tomorrow. High 70 and a low of 49. And Sunday, sunny, partly cloudy, delightful day. A great afternoon for football. High expected 76, low 50. The jungle is going to be a rockin'. The Bengals taking on the Jaguars. Trevor Lawrence, quarterback for the Jaguars, hopes that he gets to spend some time with Dexter Lawrence. Sexy Dexter of the Bengals. Interesting game last night. The Browns now in first place. I thought the Steelers would win. Beat the Steelers. Last night, and the Browns are now all by themselves in first place. Lost that first game and then three in a row.
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WDJO, 18-time Grammy Award winner, Aretha Franklin. Edgar Winter Group, they did so many places on this tape that they had when they recorded this song that they said, man, this is a Frankenstein. This is a Frankenstein. And so they called it Frankenstein.

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And now I'm back to let you know I can really shake 'em down.

0: WDJO. Barry Gordy wrote that, intended that song for the Temptations, but they never showed up for the recording session. So the kids, the Contours, were in the studio doing something else. He said, "Kids, come in here," and he gave it to them. Dinner hour. Well, welcome to growing older, where all the food and drinks you've enjoyed for years suddenly seems determined to destroy you. Can't eat that.
1: Let's go.

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WDJO, where the music is. It is 6 o'clock on a Friday night. I'm Jim LaBarbera, the music professor, and on the way in Yandex Circle, Frida Payne and Frankie Valli with the Four Seasons. And to kick things off, let's hope it's a big celebration weekend. The Bengals taking on the Jaguars. Ohio State taking on Iowa, the Hawkeyes. Let's get some winners. Here's Kool and the Gang.

I'll tell you, they are celebrating in Cleveland today. Who would have seen that coming? They lose the first game. They get a new quarterback, Deshaun Watson. They resurrect him, and he's won three in a row now, and they're in first place, the Browns.

0: Gaya, where have you been? We've been working out all day. 2 o'clock, I came in here. 2 o'clock this afternoon, 2 to 7, my home address, Monday through Friday. Yeah, we've done them all. Push-ups and pull-ups and sit-ups, yeah. Think I lost 5 pounds working out to this music.
1: Happy birthday!
0: All right, who has one today? Avery Brooks. You share it with Avery Brooks, the actress, Star Trek, right? Sting, Lorraine Bracco, great voice. The Sopranos, yeah, like her. Kelly Ripa, Camilla Bell. Elizabeth McLaughlin, Pretty Little Liars. And in the recording business, American Pies guy, Don McLean. I'll never forget. I wanted to talk to him. I did a half-hour special analyzing the song. And I said, Don, is this what you were meant to say in this song? Is this what you were saying? And he said, Jim, I don't have to tell you anything. I made more money on that one song that I don't have to do another thing the rest of my life. And I thought, for a second, I just smiled at him. He was so right. Sting had the birthday today. Phil O'Kay, the lead vocalist for Human League. Don't You Want Me? Lolly Vegas. Pat Lolly Vegas. Redbone, Come and Get Your Love. Yeah, you have a birthday, you share it with those people. And let's take a look at what else is going on. Oh, this is Name Your Car Day. Oh, come on. Huh? You have a name for your car? Audiophile Day. No, I'm not one of those. You would think because I'm in the business and I don't know. My game room is filled with 1940s jukeboxes, old Wurlitzers that play 78 records, those big records, one record, you know. And the most they play on each of those jukeboxes from the 40s, 24, because they thought that's all you need. That's plenty of music for somebody in a bar. 24 tunes? Who can do better than that? And then Seberg came along with a 100-play jukebox and knocked Wurlitzer out of business.
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0: Ohio. Good times and great music on a Friday night. 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
1: Aye, aye, Captain.
0: All right. Going down to Georgia, Atlanta, GA. Here's Gladys and her Pips.

0: Jail, the home of Dan Allen. Matinee Idol comes in here 10 o'clock till 2 every day. And tomorrow, a treat, Ohio State, the Buckeyes, taking on Iowa. 2 o'clock pregame, 3:30 kickoff, powered by Holding Realtors and Bud Herbert Motors. And then after the game, Danny will be in here with Wayback Saturday Night, the special edition, Dial a Hit, all live, all local till 11 o'clock. And then the Flea Bitten Tomcat comes in to clean up his mess. Weather-wise, a low tonight going down to 51 for Friday Night Lights. Partly sunny tomorrow, pleasant, less humid, with a high of 70 and a low of 49. And then for Sunday, sunny to partly cloudy, delightful, great afternoon for football. High expected 76 and perfect weather for the Bengals rumble in the jungle with the Jaguars. Trevor Lawrence, quarterback for the Jaguars, and hopefully Dexter Lawrence, sexy Dexter, gets to spend some time in the backfield getting acquainted with Trevor Lawrence. 3-4 sacks would be absolutely, would that be wonderful? Coming up, how long does it take to fall in love? I'll tell you.
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0: Found this on the internet. A blog for women. How long did it take you to fall in love with your current guy? All right. 30% said it happened almost instantly. 30% said it took several weeks. 26% said it took several months. 8% said 6 months to a year. And 4% said it took over a year to fall in love.

WDJO. Things are different around here on Saturday morning. We've got What's the Point? Telling that story of the nonprofit Point Arc with our buddy Andy Furman. That's at 8 o'clock, 9 o'clock. Sean Dennehy hosts that Did You Know Real Estate Hour. And then at 10 o'clock, the Car Tech Show with Wesley Adams from Olmers Auto Care. Sunday morning, the Music Hall, Carmen De Leon. And then Sunday night, John Englehart opens the Soda Shop. Sunday night, playing the best of the 50s and the 60s. Great for 4 hours.